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0: 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Bye.
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about my own lies, balanced with some steady conversations with the most high. 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I need some good advice. And the clock is ticking, anniversaries feeling like an ended sentence. 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

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Cause even passions won't get the tears up off my clothes. 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